0: Carol. Hi, this is Delilah.
1: Hey, Delilah.
0: What can I do for you?
1: I would like to dedicate a very special song to a very special lady in my life.
0: What's her name?
1: Her name is Brenda.
0: And tell me how much you love Brenda.
1: Oh, man, I tell you what, she is the most awesome treasure that God has ever placed in my life, and I just absolutely love and adore her with all my heart and soul, Delilah.
0: And what do you want to hear for her tonight?
1: I think the best and appropriate song for this amazing treasure that God has brought into my life is Amazed by Lone Star.
0: Now, you haven't defined this relationship with this lady. You said lady. You didn't say girlfriend. You didn't say fiance. You didn't say wife. You said lady.
1: Well, actually, it's more like a long-distance relationship type. And we met through a Christian singles group about, working on 2 months now. And it first started out as just a simple little email and then started chatting. And then all of a sudden, these little chats turned into a whole lot more, and we just absolutely discovered that we've got a whole lot in common that's just so amazing.
0: So, again, we haven't, like, you haven't told me. Is this are you at the girlfriend stage yet?
1: Oh, yeah. Yes, we are. We are definitely at the boyfriend-girlfriend type stage.
0: And are we hoping it'll go a step further? Are we thinking this might be who God wants you to spend your life with?
1: Definitely. We both have really talked and talked and talked, and we both believe that God definitely has set us up in a situation where we will be each other's soulmates for the rest of our life and beyond.

You know, it can be so hard in times of trial when you're going through difficult times to remember that there is a tomorrow and that all things will be made new again. It's easy to forget that, especially as we head into the winter months, especially as we say goodbye to summer and sunshine and the days get shorter and the nights get longer.

0: longer and the leaves are starting to fall. But don't lose that special spirit inside of you. Let it remain there even when the trees are starting to lose their leaves. Remind yourself that things will be made new again. We'll be back. You're listening to Delilah on Q99. 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

0: Hello, you've called the Delilah Show. Who's this?
1: Hi, my name's Michelle. How are you tonight?
0: Michelle, I'm wonderful. What can I do for you?
1: First, I'd just like to say a big thank you to you. I think you always do a great job. I'm not always able to get through. And, like, just thank you for the wonderful, uplifting things that you say to people. I think you're an inspiring spirit, and it's just awesome that you even exist.
0: Thank you for your sweet words. What can I do for you?
1: I just went through a tough time a while ago, and my mom was a big support for me during the time. Best friend of mine lost his father, but the father was like a real father figure to me as well. And anyway, I just was hoping that you could play a song for me. I had one in mind, Take These Broken Wings.
0: By Mr. Mister.
1: Yeah, I love that song.
0: I will play that, and I hope God takes your broken wings and helps you to fly again.
1: Thank you so much. Have a blessed evening.
0: You too. I'm sorry for your loss, honey.

0: You know, on this show, we talk about a lot of things. We talk about love, life, families, children, adoption. We talk about dreams. We talk about legendary love stories. We talk about our kids and our friends' kids. I want to be a safe place to come. I want this show to be a safe place for you to come at night, where you can dream your wildest dreams, and then you can put feet to those dreams. It's one thing to dream of being a singer, producer, entertainer. It's one thing to dream of being a writer or a painter. It's another thing to do the hard work of doing it. So I'm here to encourage the dreams, but more importantly, I am here to help you to find the courage and the strength to just do it. Just get off your behind and do it. Start writing. Put your pen on a piece of paper or sit down at the computer and start typing and share those stories with the world that are inside your heart and your mind. Start painting. Find an easel, find a canvas. If you can't afford a canvas, find a piece of paper. If you can't afford to buy paints, then go to a thrift store and buy some colored pencils for 99 cents and start drawing, start sketching, start creating, start knitting or crocheting. And then take that wonderfulness, that wonderful thing, that wonderfulness that you've created and give it away. Give it to somebody that it will touch their heart in a profound way. Something to think about on this night. Thank you for joining me. You're listening to Delilah on Q99. Today's hits, yesterday's favorites.
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0: Hi, you've called the Delilah Show. Who's this?
1: This is Gary, Gary Brown. Oh, my God, I cannot believe I'm speaking to Delilah.
0: Hello, Gary Brown. I can't believe I'm speaking to Gary Brown.
1: Oh, my goodness. Oh, you're like the greatest. I mean, I tell you, I mean, I've tried for days, and I told my wife I will not give up. And I keep trying to try. I cannot believe I'm talking to Delilah.
0: Now that you're here, now that you didn't give up, what can I do for you?
1: Oh, I just want to dedicate a song to my wife. I mean, she's everything. She's my rock, my foundation. I mean, other than my Lord Jesus Christ, my wife is, she's just there. She's been there for me, I mean, through all my ups and my downs and my good, my bad, my happy, my sad. She's just everything. And I just don't know. I can't see life without her, you know.
0: Well, let's pray you never have to see life without her.
1: Okay. I thank you so much. And Delilah, it's an honor and a pleasure to be able to speak with you over the phone. I just feel privileged to have even get through and speak to you, you know.
0: Oh, thank you. You have a great night.
1: You too. Thank you.

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1: I want to encourage you. I want to support you. I want to applaud you. And then I want you to turn around and take that encouragement and share it with someone else. Be a bright light. Be a light of hope. A light of joy in the lives of others.

0: Karen, welcome. What can I do for you?
1: I wanted to see if you could play a special song for me, Delilah. I've been going through a few little low sorts lately. I've got two teenage children that are going through adolescence, and they're just...
0: driving mom nuts.
1: Yes.
0: Breaking your heart. You don't understand how they went from such little angels a few years ago to such hard-headed monsters today.
1: I know, but I was them once. And
0: yeah.
1: I called my mom not too long ago and apologized to her for everything I did to her. And I told my kids they'd call me someday when they're older and apologize to me. But
0: right now, they are so far from that reality.
1: No, and my daughter just informed me today she's moving out, and so I'm just...
0: How old is she?
1: She's 19.
0: Oh, well, I moved out a lot younger than that, so...
1: I know. I know they love me.
0: Yeah, they do, but right now, they don't like you very much.
1: No, they don't.
0: And that's
1: they
0: okay.
1: Don't.
0: The best things we can give our children are our roots and wings.
1: Yeah.
0: And if you've given them a strong foundation of love, even though right now they're being hard heads, those roots are going to keep them close to your heart forever.
1: I know. A lot of people tell me that I'm a great mom and that I did things to my kids that no one ever would have done. I mean, left them with memories when they finally get past this adolescence that they will look back and go, oh my God. But right now,
0: we just have to live through it.
1: Yes.
0: Well, you'll make it through and you'll come out on the other side, and so will they.
1: I know.
0: And I'll be here to rejoice with you when you get that phone call and your daughter goes, Mom, I'm so wicked sorry.
1: It just seems like it's so far away, but I know it's not.

0: As the temperatures begin to drop, as the days grow shorter, the sun is coming up later in the morning. I have a friend who doesn't sleep. She sleeps, but she's kind of a babby. She goes to bed about 8:30 or 9 o'clock, and then she gets up at 3 or 4 in the morning, and she said it's dark now until later in the morning. It's that transitional time between the warmth of summer and the cool of autumn. That transition can evoke feelings of change, can bring about a feeling of reflection, a feeling of gratitude. I hope you are having a grateful night. I am grateful for you. I truly am. If not for you, my listeners, over all these years, I would have had to have gotten a real job. I don't know what that would look like because I don't know how to do anything real. Like, I don't know how to use computers. I don't know how to add numbers up. I don't know what I would do if I had to get a real job. So thank you for making my life so good that I get to be here talking to you every night. You're listening to A Very Grateful Delilah on Q99. 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For women with postmenopausal osteoporosis at high risk for fracture, there's more you can do to strengthen your bones. Evenity is the only bone builder that also helps slow bone loss. 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

0: Hi, Patty. Thank you for being here. What can I do for you tonight?
1: Well, you know what? I'll be married 35 years next month, and my husband has been so good to me and my children. I just feel like I've been totally blessed. You know, when I look around and I see all this horrible stuff going on in our world, and I look at my little life with my little family and my grandchildren and my granddaughter in the warming bun, I just feel like...
0: You got a little bun in the oven there.
1: Yeah, she is.
0: When is she due?
1: She's due around my anniversary. And so I'm just really excited about just feeling the love, you know, from my family. And I look at other people and I see how much they're not getting that kind of love. And, you know, their families are split apart and things. And I feel like I'm truly blessed.
0: You are indeed blessed.
1: And you know what, Delilah? Every day I look at my children, and both of my children are drug-free. They're strong. They have great jobs. They're raising beautiful children. And my daughter's that's my baby, and she's pregnant now. My little Autumn is pregnant. And so she's giving me my first granddaughter, and I feel like the Crawford women are always going to be together.
0: You are indeed blessed.
1: So,
0: you know, I didn't know how much my mom loved me until I got pregnant. And then all of a sudden it all made sense.
1: Yeah. And when you hatch your little babies and they're following behind you and you're feeling like your hair is falling out because you're pulling it out, and there's grandma, you know, and that's what I felt I want to be. I want to be the greatest grandma there is.
0: Well, you give them love. Thank you for calling, honey. God bless you.
1: God bless you, too.
0: Bye-bye.
1: Bye-bye.

0: In this crazy world in which we live, and it is getting crazier by the minute, in this crazy world, you gotta have something to believe in. If you don't have a mustard seed of faith, you're gonna lose your mind. There's just too much insanity going on. You can't even watch the news for 10 minutes. If I didn't have my faith to keep me grounded, oh my goodness. Tonight, I hope you've got something to believe in, someone to believe in. 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

0: Hi, good evening. Welcome to the Delilah Show. Who's this?
1: Johnny. Yeah, I've been trying to reach you. I've got sort of a dedication, sort of a question. I've known my best friend since we were like 10. We thought about hooking up for a while and then decided it was best that we didn't. Mostly I was just scared of losing her as a friend. And I went and joined the Army for the past 6 years. And you know, it kind of hurts. You know, I kind of let go of something that could have been. But
0: so you're hanging out with the family. You're hanging out with her. You're realizing that you're in love with her. So why don't you tell her that?
1: Because she's married.
0: Oh, that's why you can't tell her that.
1: You know, several times her and her little sister told me how she's not happy, but...
0: But she's married. And you can't be the reason that she's not,
1: I don't want to be the way out or the rebound.
0: All right, let me find a good song for you, honey. Thank you for calling.

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1: If you're going through a difficult time, count the stars, count the blessings. Take notice of the gifts in your life. And whatever it is you're going through is not going to go away, but you will have the strength to get through it.

0: Marcus, hi. Welcome to the Delilah Show. Who is on your heart tonight?
1: Well, actually, it's a friend of mine. And as I've been traveling back and forth, I keep listening to your show because it tends to be the only thing on that's really interesting. They can't seem to play any good stuff on the radio anymore except your show. So,
0: thank you.
1: Yeah, well, I keep hearing all these stories of, you know, heartache and things like that. And coming back from a friend tonight, I kind of realized the truth that I have never realized before. And it's starting to make me wonder if everything that I write about is actually wrong. But as she is on my mind, I'm wondering, you know, maybe if there's any answer to love and all that, maybe the only thing we can do is take a step back and quit dreaming of the fantasy of it and really focus on the it, which is probably the most successful part of it, or what we really need in our lives. Of course, that might just seem like mindless philosophy, too. I don't know.
0: Oh, no, I think that so many people, my producer Janie and I were talking this morning about how when you're young, especially, you buy into this fantasy of what you think it is supposed to be. And you miss out on so many important and life-changing and wonderful situations because you're expecting it to look like something else.
1: Right. Well, and the thing is, you know, they always talk about the things that we're most afraid of are the things we don't understand. And maybe that is true, but I think the thing that we're more afraid of is the actual success of it.
0: Okay, what's your friend's name?
1: Christine.

0: Do you have a spontaneous spirit? Are you spontaneous? Do you like to do things spur of the moment? Are you willing to be flexible? I can't spend much time around people who are not flexible. I was raised by a father who was not flexible. He could be spontaneous sometimes, but he lived within this rigid set of expectations. He had unrealistic expectations of himself and unrealistic expectations of others. And so even the simplest of things had to be done the right way, like carving a pumpkin or decorating a Christmas tree or packing to go camping. He had all these rules in his head of how things had to be done. I don't like that. I didn't like it then. I like it even less now. I hope you are a go with the flow kind of person, that you can adapt. And when life gives you lemons, you can make lemonade. I hope that you have learned not to put such high expectations on others or on situations. I know some people that can go see a play or go see the Grand Canyon or go see something fabulous, but because they had certain expectations in their mind, it didn't measure up. Life is too precious for that. Life is way too precious. Cherish this present moment and live it fully. 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

0: Tina, what can I do for you?
1: Yes, I just wanted to dedicate a song to my boyfriend, Oleg.
0: Where are you from originally?
1: Ukraine.
0: And Oleg, I'm assuming, is too?
1: Yeah, he is.
0: Because that's not a name that's very common when people call me on this show.
1: Yeah, it's very unique.
0: And what do you want to tell him?
1: I just want to tell him that I love him so much. He's been going through a rough time. He started a new business at a very young age. He's 20.
0: What kind of business?
1: He sells fireplaces, stone fireplaces.
0: And does he build these or he just represents them?
1: Well, my dad is actually the manufacturer. He makes them and he sells them. So he's opened a store, a showroom.
0: Very cool. Very cool. Yeah. Now, are you going to be in the family business too?
1: Yeah, I am. I'm currently working there at the showroom.
0: And what song can I play for the one you love?
1: Well, I really want to play the most romantic Celine Dion song. I haven't chosen one yet because they're all just so beautiful, but if you can choose one for me.
0: I don't know if I can do the most romantic because, like you said, there are so many beautiful ones, but I will find something special for you.
1: Okay, thank you so much.
0: You have a great night and good luck with your business.
1: Thank you.

0: I told you lately how much I enjoy being here with you at night? I stinking love being on the air with you at night. I love taking your calls. I love prying into your business. I love finding out who's on your heart. I love finding out what makes you excited, what makes you passionate about the future, what makes you tick. I'm so glad that you are spending this time with me, and I appreciate the fact that you've got options. I know that, and that's why I wanted to say thank you. Thank you for choosing this option and letting me be a part of your evening. I'll be back with your request and your dedications coming up. 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
13: 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Today's hits, yesterday's favorites. Do you ever feel like the rest of the world has gone insane? I am here to help you slow down and ease your mind.

0: Hi, Rachel. What can I do for you?
1: I was calling tonight because I'm on my way home to go and pick out my wedding flowers for my upcoming wedding. And I was listening to your show, and it just reminded me that years ago when my fiance and I were in high school, I was leaving for college, and he actually called your show and got on and requested a song for the two of us. And it just kind of made me think back to that time and, you know, happy memories and everything, thinking that, you know, almost 8 years ago this happened. So
0: I've been a part of your nights all this time.
1: Yeah, way back when. And, you know, very, very rarely does a guy in high school tell his brand new girlfriend, oh, I listened to Delilah. And so now thinking back then and listening to your show and hearing people share their stories, it kind of, you know, meant that much to me. To think that, oh, I'm so nervous, I'm shaking now that I'm on the phone. Just thinking about, you know, what we have together and all the years to come.
0: So you need a song that reflects all that. Do you have one on your heart, or can I pick one for you?
1: Well, you know, a long time ago, you picked Lady in Red for us. And ever since then, every time I hear that song, I think about how he called and talked with you. And so that's always reminded me of your show and way back when, 7 years ago.
0: Okay, I'll play it for you again this evening.
1: Okay, thank you very much.
0: Bye-bye.
1: Bye.

0: 99.1 WSLQ, Roanoke, Lynchburg, in the New River Valley.
1: So what are you doing tonight? Finishing up laundry? Maybe you're out on the roads driving. Whatever you're doing, I'm glad you're spending this time with us. We're here to talk to you and to listen to you and to encourage you and to just make the night a peaceful place to be.

0: reconciled with your husband? Have you remarried? Are you working in that direction?
1: No, we're not. We're not remarried, and I don't think we're working in that direction. I just think that we're comfortable like we are.
0: So do you live together?
1: Yes, we do.
0: And you're divorced?
1: And we're divorced. We came back home together for the sake of our kids. And then we just became friends. And I know that is so hard to believe, but we got to know each other all over again.
0: So it sounds to me like you guys are still in love.
1: You know, I do love the guy.
0: So why not try to bring the passion back?
1: Maybe.
0: Girl, let me understand this. Does he have a good job? Does he work hard?
1: Yeah, he has a good job. He builds boat docks.
0: So he's got a good job. He's a hardworking man. Is he good looking?
1: He's cute.
0: And you're not stupid in love with this man?
1: I used to be. I used to be. Oh, my goodness.
0: What is keeping you from letting down that wall with him right now? Because I can hear that you love him.
1: I do, Delilah. I do. He is so good.

0: Have I mentioned that September is my favorite time of year this month? The kids going back to school and Friday night lights, football games, all the excitement of fall sports, and just the change in the atmosphere, the change in the air, the energy, the excitement, the beauty of fallen leaves. I hope you are having a wonderful September. If you've got birthdays this month like we do, I hope you are celebrating with folks that you love. Thank you for letting me be a part of your September nights. You're listening to Delilah
1: 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Today's hits, yesterday's favorites.
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0: welcome to the Delilah Show. Who is this?
1: My name is Arden. I'm going through stage 3 breast cancer right now, and I'm going through chemo, and my boyfriend, I came home from going for my 7th chemo treatment. I came home and he had moved out.
0: What?
1: Everything. Yes.
0: That is a new low in despicable.
1: I am so upset. And he keeps calling me every day.
0: Why? Just to rub it in? Just to add salt to the wound?
1: No. He's just, and he told me he misses me and he made a mistake.
0: Wow, I am so sorry, but you know what? I believe that when we don't nurture and honor ourselves and put our needs up there, and we're always taking care of other people, that adds stress to our life and that adds illness to our life. So the fact that this person who is not a kind, good, or loving person is no longer there for you to have to caretake, that might actually help you to heal faster.
1: Yes, totally true. I have a saying, positivity comes through the front door, negativity stays out of the door.

0: Thanks for listening on this Sunday evening. You're listening to Delilah on Q99. 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

0: Hi, good evening. You've called Delilah. Who is this?
1: This is Tabitha.
0: Hi, Tabitha. What can I do for you?
1: I would actually like you to play a song for my daughter.
0: What's your daughter's name?
1: Katie.
0: And what do you want to tell Katie?
1: I just want to tell her that she is such a big inspiration in my life because she's going to be going through heart surgery in a couple of weeks. And she doesn't cry about it, and she's so strong. She knows what's going to happen and everything.
0: How old is Katie?
1: She's 12.
0: Wow.
1: Yeah.
0: And she's got perfect peace?
1: Yes, she does.
0: She must have a really, really good contact with the one who created her heart.
1: Oh, yeah. She just knows that she's going to be perfectly fine, for she could be a police officer when she grows up.
0: Well, with that kind of bravery, she will make a wonderful police officer. How about I do this? How about I do a dedication to Katie for being brave, for all the doctors and nurses, and ask listeners to send healing thoughts that their hands would be guided, and for all the lawmakers out there that inspire your daughter.
1: That would be great.
0: All right. And how about for you too, Mom?
1: Oh, Mom's just got to go through it alone, so Mom's doing it with her.
0: Yeah, you know what? It sounds like Katie's is doing better than
1: Mom
0: is. Yeah.
1: Yeah.
0: I will play a great song for you. God bless.
1: Thank you so much, and have a great night.
0: All right.

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1: Get ready. It's time to move from the place you are right now to the place you were meant to be. John Tesh with you once again. And do you need a reason to take a vacation? How about this? It's good for your heart. Researchers at Syracuse University asked study participants how many vacations they'd taken the previous 12 months. The result? People who took the most vacations had the lowest risk for metabolic syndrome. It's a combination of symptoms linked to cardiovascular problems, including high blood pressure, high cholesterol, belly fat, and high insulin levels. And the researchers found that a person's odds of having metabolic syndrome decreased by a full 25% for every vacation they took. The Syracuse University researchers believe this is partly because getting a chance to relax and decompress decreases stress, which is a key factor in cardiovascular disease. Plus, many studies show that socializing, whether it's with your travel companions or people you meet on vacation, can also reduce stress and boost your mood, which has been shown to improve overall health and longevity. So, if you want a healthier heart, the researchers recommend making sure you use all of your vacation days. Will do. Something.

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0: 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Let's turn you into a human lie detector, shall we? Here are some of the clues, or tells as they're known, that can reveal dishonesty. They come from Dan and Lisa Ribicoff, a father-daughter team of certified polygraph examiners. They are the real deal. First, a liar is going to create physical distance between you and themselves. For example, they may lean back in their chair. Liars may also try to over-explain. Their thinking is, by giving you a ton of details, they'll sound more credible. And then a liar may exhibit fight or flight symptoms, so they may look flushed and sweaty. They may breathe shallowly and turn slightly toward the door as if they're gearing up to run away. How do you get a liar to tell the truth? Ask open-ended questions to get them talking and then keep silent. Most people are very uncomfortable with silence. They'll talk more to fill the space and eventually they'll give themselves away, according to our expert.
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0: From our dating and relationship files, experts say if you're not sleeping well, you're likely having trouble in your relationship. And if you're having trouble in your relationship, you're probably not sleeping well. The two are connected. This is according to Wendy Troxell, a clinical psychologist who specializes in sleep medicine. Her new book is called Sharing the Covers, Every Couple's Guide to Better Sleep. She says when you sleep poorly, your communication skills suffer, your problem-solving skills are compromised, your frustration tolerance is lower, and you're more prone to conflict. You're also less able to read your partner's emotions, which is called empathetic accuracy. And it works the other way, too. Having conflict in your relationship will compromise your sleep. Vicious cycle. Adding to the problem is that men and women sleep differently. So women are twice as likely as men to have insomnia. Men are three times as likely to have sleep apnea. Also, women are more likely to be morning people and men are more likely to be night owls. Is there any hope for couples with mismatched schedules or sleep problems? Dr. Troxell says yes. Research shows that sleep mismatched couples who have good problem-solving skills don't suffer in their relationship. And when couples turn in at the same time, they feel more in tune with each other. Even if the night owl gets up and carries on with their nights after the morning person falls asleep.
1: IFYL. The intelligence for your life.

0: our Success 101 files, this is good. Get the pencils ready to be more likable, to be considered good leadership material. Use your hand gestures wisely. Psychologist Dr. Carol Gorman checking in on this. She says hand gestures can make or break people's impression of you. Several studies found that people who gesture a lot are seen as warm, likable, energetic, and truthful, while people who keep their hands still or whose gestures seem stiff, they're seen as cold, insecure, even untruthful. So we're going to start with the gestures you should never use. First, finger pointing and wagging. It's used by scolding parents and politicians or executives to emphasize a point or to show dominance. Experts say finger pointing suggests you're losing control of the situation. Also, avoid self-pacifying gestures. People who are nervous or stressed, they tend to rub their hands, tug at their clothing, and play with their hair or jewelry. But that will make you look unprepared and insecure. So what's one of the most powerful gestures? One that shows composure. Arms held waist high help you and the people you're speaking to feel centered and composed. In fact, Dr. Gorman coaches executives to keep their arms at their waist, accompanied by a stance about shoulder width wide. It helps keep them grounded, and then they're energized and focused.
1: Intelligence for your life.

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1: Of course, you know, a lot of people take antidepressants. If you're one of them and you want to make them more effective, just exercise. According to scientists from the University of Texas Southwestern Medical Center, they found being active every day was as effective as taking a higher dose of an antidepressant for half of all patients, or as effective as taking a second antidepressant. So if you feel like you need to increase your medications, first, try getting daily exercise too and see if that helps. Because being active, it prompts the body and brain to release more natural antidepressant chemicals, and you know what they are, serotonin and dopamine.
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0: All right, this just in from our random intelligence files, Gib. New couples take about 10 minutes to respond back to text messages when they first start dating. So 10 minutes maximum for new couples.
1: Sure.
0: After 2 years, it's 20 minutes. If I don't respond within 30 seconds, I just start getting the word hello over again.
2: So that's the thing. Really long-term relationships have like two dynamics. And one is I need an immediate response. And if it's not an immediate response, I'm going to be mad. And the other is it didn't seem important, so I didn't respond to it for 3 days.
0: Right.
2: There's no in between. Yeah, I find that there's literally no, I'll send my wife stuff and we're either in an immediate response conversation or we completely ignore the conversation for 3 days. It's one or the other. There is no in between. It's unbelievable.
0: I've met a couple of guys that are just like me where I'll come home, you know, from work and Connie will say, hey, did you get my text about the trip? And I'm like, oh no, just tell me. No, go read your text.
2: It drives me crazy. We're two people in the room together. Tell me now.
0: No, you got to read the text.
2: Read it. I spent time crafting it. You've got to hear the exact wording.
0: I love it. New couples, 10 minutes to respond. So all bets are off with those older couples.

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1: your family,
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0: intelligence for your life.
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Q99, today's hits, yesterday's favorites. Making you better at everything you do. It's my mission, my purpose in life. I do it with the stuff we call intelligence for your life. And yes, if you want to know, I'm learning right along with you. A study has discovered the personality trait that keeps people awake at night. What is it? It turns out it's expecting too much of yourself. Listen to this. The journal Behavioral Sleep Medicine tells us insomniacs, they tend to set much higher expectations for themselves than other people do. So as a result, they're too stressed out to even sleep. If this describes you, experts suggest this. You jot down 3 things you accomplish during the day right before you get into bed. That'll help clear your mind so you can fall asleep faster. Yeah. The number one personality trait that keeps people awake at night is expecting too much of yourself.

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0: Directly from our Success 101 files, in a job interview, it turns out we're being judged on our clothing more than we may realize at the time. And the more expensive, stylish, or put together somebody's outfit looks, the more likely they are to be thought of as qualified for the job. Now, this comes from a brand new study conducted by Princeton University. For the study, researchers superimposed identical faces on pictures of people wearing a variety of outfits. So all the faces were the same, only the clothing changed. Then they asked study participants to rate the people in the photos on characteristics like confidence, trustworthiness, and competence. And in some experiments, the photos were flashed on a screen for just milliseconds, which is barely enough time to recognize what you're looking at, of course. The result, even when participants were explicitly told to ignore a person's clothing, they judged people wearing suits as more confident and competent than people wearing less expensive or professional-looking outfits like T-shirts and sweats. So even though having a clothing bias is unfair and completely unfounded, it's something we need to keep in mind during job interviews. So if you're looking for a job, you should always aim to wear the most well-tailored, put-together outfit you have.
2: 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You can't

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15: It's way too risky to sell your house on your own.

As promised, the New York Times had a recent article that went like this. Things you should never say to your partner, according to therapists. So here are a few of those things, starting with, yes, but that's a deflection. Like when your partner says you're late for dinner and you respond with, yes, but you were late last week. Psychologist Alexandra Solomon says, yes, but is a way of invalidating your partner's concerns. So instead of getting defensive, we need to own what we've done, like saying, you're right, I'm late, and I'm sorry. I'm not sure that would work with my Italian wife, but I'm going to try it. Also, never say, oh my gosh, you're overreacting. Dr. Solomon says, we don't get to determine which reactions are appropriate. So instead of judging, say, I'm listening, tell me how you're feeling. Okay, I can use that one. One more thing you should never say to your partner, it's not that big a deal. I do that a lot. So not only is the statement belittling, says our expert, it's not accurate because we can't say what is or isn't a big deal to somebody else. Instead, we're supposed to do this. Ask your partner to help you understand why an issue is important and offer to support them. Good luck out there.

0: important piece of health intelligence to share with you, and please share this with your family members. If you're tired all the time, even if you think you're getting enough sleep, you could in fact have sleep apnea. But if you don't have a partner or a parent around to give you a heads up, is there a way to tell if you have the hallmarks of sleep apnea without visiting a sleep lab? The answer is yes. It comes down to nighttime sweat. So the main symptoms of sleep apnea are heavy snoring and repeatedly stopping breathing during sleep. But now new research from Iceland shows people with sleep apnea are 3 times more likely to perspire heavily at least 3 nights a week. That's compared to people with no nighttime breathing issues. The reason? Because when your airway collapses and becomes obstructed during sleep, your body works much harder to breathe, which can leave you a sweaty mess. If this describes you, I want you to phone your doctor right away.
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1: Welcome back to More Success 101 Intelligence. It's job interview intel. And when you go on a job interview or you have a friend in this situation, remember, you're there not only to impress the company, but to see if the company is even right for you. So be on the lookout for two signs that you may not want to take this job because things aren't looking so hot. This comes from CareerBuilder.com. First, what vibe do you get walking through the office? It's really important. Do people in that office seem stressed? Are they frowning, all of them? Are employees chit-chatting or laughing it up? Or is everything really quiet? Nobody's talking. It's a little creepy. Stressed employees can often be a red flag that the company is understaffed. And if people seem miserable, that'll be you in a couple of weeks, max. Also, as you walk through, take a look at the cubicles and desks. Are they decorated or are they completely plain? They look like they were installed yesterday. Do you see any family photos or anything that looks like somebody personalized their space? If not, the company may limit self-expression or the workers don't feel comfortable when they're on the job. Could also mean the workers haven't been there long enough to even settle in. That's a red flag. There's high employee turnover, of course. And again, according to the experts at Career Builder, a couple of signs that the company may not be a good fit for you.
0: Intelligence for your life.
2: They say the holy water's watered down, and this town's lost its faith. Our colors will fade eventually, so if our time is running out,

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0: All right, folks, the question is, have you ever thought about snooping through your partner's phone, or maybe a romantic partner snooped through yours? We now know when most snooping occurs. According to research from the University of British Columbia, it's most likely to happen when you're in the bathroom or taking a shower.
1: Oh, wow.
0: For the study, I hate that they studied this. For the study, people from Canada and the U.S. were asked about an experience that involved them snooping on somebody else's phone or finding somebody snooping through theirs. And while 40% of the study participants broke up after the phone snooping, for the other 60%, it did not cause the relationship to end. In fact, it brought the couple closer. Wow. Why would that happen?
2: Because you're going to discuss the reasons why the snooping happened in the first place. If you are quietly having insecurities about your relationship and you're snooping in order to compensate for it, that is resentment that's going to build up in the relationship that your partner has no idea about. But if you're on, if you get caught snooping, and then you have an honest conversation about it, you can both work on the trust in the relationship. I absolutely also get why it happens in the shower, because you have this sort of auditory cue for when your partner is going to be coming back. Right? Close the phone out real fast because I heard the water turn on.
0: Sounds like you may have studied this.
2: I'm just saying, I know. But what this gives us is, if you get caught, it gives you an opportunity to talk about why the trust is eroding in a relationship, and that is going to definitely make you stronger. And I suggest, if you are tempted to snoop, take a second and actually spend the time to have the conversation.
0: Yeah, I agree.

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Q99, today's hits, yesterday's favorites. All right, my friends, time for a piece from the workplace files. You're plugged into Intelligence for Your Life, John Tesh here, and with all the mass layoffs these days and uncertainty over artificial intelligence, Google searches for the term career change have increased 300% over the past 5 years. As for which professions people are looking to pivot to, real estate agent topped the list with 18,000 monthly searches in just the U.S., followed by notary at 17,000. And meanwhile, sharing third place were firefighter and therapist. Now, I don't want to dash anybody's dreams, but if you're looking to become a real estate agent, you should know this. According to Fox News, realtors outnumber homes for sale by a full 30%. And half of all real estate agents only sold one home last year. Something to think about.

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0: If you remember one thing today, please remember this. Get yourself to a body of water, whether it's the lake, a river, or the ocean. It's a better antidote to stress than a park in the countryside, says environmental psychologist Dr. Matthew White. So Dr. White conducted the research. He says people feel more revitalized and calm after just a visit to the water than anywhere else. He says it gives people a feeling of freedom and independence that we don't get in other settings. This works so well. I mean, in fact, I really love this book by Wallace Nichols. It's called Blue Minds, and it's all about what just seeing water, being around it or being in it, does to our brain.

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Well, here's one thing that can change your outlook for the entire day. Getting a dose of morning sunlight. That's it. Even people who are already feeling pretty good can feel even better with 30 minutes of daylight first thing. It can improve your energy, your mood, and especially your focus. Dr. Catherine Rockland is a psychology professor at the University of Pittsburgh. She's an expert in how light affects our mood. She says natural morning light contains more wavelengths from the blue spectrum, and that has the most powerful effect on regulating our body clock and hormones. It also tells our brain to get alert. Even an overcast day has 20 times more light outside than what we would get in our living room. But it's a good idea to bring more natural light into your home as well. That can help keep your circadian rhythm right in sync, more so than artificial indoor light. One way to bring more light in is to paint your kitchen white. An all-white kitchen requires up to half as much artificial light as one with dark cabinets and walls. Also, try this. Hang a mirror opposite a window. We do that here in the house. That bounces more natural light right into the room. And at night, reduce your light exposure so your sleep hormones kick in. Incandescent bulbs have the least amount of blue wavelength light, which is the kind that stimulates alertness.

All right, my intelligent friends, is it possible that eating fiber is really the new strategy for brain health? Well, here's the truth. Researchers from the University of Illinois are finding that eating foods packed with soluble fiber does indeed protect against age-related memory decline. Soluble fiber is, of course, the type of fiber that attracts water and slows digestion. And it's in foods like oatmeal and black beans and apples, strawberries and citrus fruits. So what does slow digestion have to do with our brain? The researchers say as our body digests fiber, it triggers production of a fatty acid called butyrate, which is anti-inflammatory. And since aging does cause inflammation in the brain, getting more butyrate from fiber slows down how quickly our brain ages. This is amazing. So the University of Illinois team is recommending we get about 7 grams of soluble fiber every day. That's about how much you'd get from one ripe pear plus a cup of oats, or a pear plus a couple of black beans. They love the pears. And besides keeping your brain healthy, it's going to keep your weight in check because this soluble fiber, it keeps you feeling full longer, so you eat less throughout the day. But again, the big headline, eating foods packed with soluble fiber protects your brain against age-related memory decline. Wow.

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1: Alrighty, get ready for some lessons in love from people who know best, those who have held together happy marriages for 40 plus years. Dr. Carl Pillemer is a gerontologist who wrote the book 30 Lessons for Loving, Advice from the Wisest on Love, Relationships, and Marriage. He interviewed hundreds of people, all married 40 years or longer, and here are a few lessons. You'll like this stuff. It's valuable. Before you get serious with somebody, watch them play games. Dr. Pillemer heard that advice over and over again. It can be crazy eights or basketball. The game doesn't matter as much as what you witness about their personality during the game. Are they gracious and playful, or do they gloat when they win and sulk when they lose? Because that's how they'll be in any life situation that involves winning, losing, competition, and pressure. The elders in Dr. Pillemer's study also said, watch how your partner reacts when they're out of their comfort zone, right? Being away from your routines shows how resilient people are, whether or not they can roll with the punches and adapt to change. Let's give you the title of that book again. It is 30 Lessons for Loving, Advice from the Wisest on Love, Relationships, and Marriage.
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0: So we've talked before about how people are now dating on LinkedIn, and the trend continues. So people are using it to find dates. LinkedIn, of course, is the business app, the business platform.
1: Yeah.
0: But the reason they're doing this, because you might get somebody messaging you and saying, hey, I see that we're both in marketing. Would you like to meet for dinner and talk about it? And by the way, if you have a LinkedIn account, you know it's so easy to search for just everybody on the planet that's in marketing. So Jennifer Lundquist, a sociology professor, she says people are using the business networking app to find love. They think it's a better chance of getting noticed because it's not as massive as, you know, Tinder and Facebook and all the rest of that stuff.

0: also have a penalty for lying on LinkedIn that's a little bit different, right? Like, yes. So if you're lying about your education or you're lying about your work history, you know, LinkedIn, if you're using it how you're supposed to use it, you're going to be using it for networking, and eventually those lies will be found out. So there's an incentive to not lie because you want to turn this into a job eventually. I will say this is way better than dating somebody you work with, but definitely be careful, especially if you're particularly successful in your field and somebody reaches out to you to have a conversation about their job. Be very careful whether or not, like, going into the meeting, you say it's a date or not, because this can get you, it can get a lot of people into trouble. But I absolutely love the fact that, one, you can't lie. Two, you know, you're going to find people with common career interests and the same level of goal orientedness. Just be careful.
1: There's somebody listening right now that's going, I can't lie, I'm out.
0: Yeah, right. That's what that filter's for.

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Q99, today's hits, yesterday's favorites. My name is John Tesh. This is Intelligence for Your Life. We're going to talk about money. Did you know that just touching money can have a powerful effect on your behavior? So Miami University of Ohio found that touching actual cash, even $1 bills, increased people's testosterone and made them more likely to engage in risk-taking behavior. I know the feeling. So if you want to spend less, don't handle your money physically. But what about kids? A study in Scientific American found that a similar change happens in kids, even if they're too young to actually use money. The researchers discovered that kids as young as 3 became more selfish and less willing to help after they touched bills and coins. In the experiment they used, kids were asked to sort cash, buttons, or pieces of candy. And then afterward, they were given a bunch of stickers and told they could keep as many as they wanted or give some to the other kids who didn't participate. It turns out the kids who sorted money took more stickers for themselves and donated half as many stickers compared to the kids who sorted buttons or candy. Just so you know.

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0: From our Success 101 files, what's the one quality that leads to success? It's self-control, also known as willpower. In fact, psychologist Dr. Roy Baumeister believes self-discipline is more important than IQ. So here we go with how to increase your willpower. First, plan ahead. Dr. Baumeister says deciding how you'll respond before you're faced with temptation makes it easier to resist. Because if you've already decided to skip the popcorn at the movies, for example, you won't be forced to make a choice when your self-control is low. Maybe you're not going to the movies. Maybe you've got dots or chocolate in your pantry. Same deal. Also, set small goals. According to the book, The Power of Habit, a couch potato who wants to get in shape has an easier time going for a daily 10-minute walk than daily training for a marathon. And then replace the phrase I can't with I don't. In studies, dieters who said, I don't eat dessert, were better able to resist than those who said, I just can't. The difference? Saying I can't makes you feel deprived. Saying I don't makes you feel in control.
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0: Do you know somebody who loves to make lists? Maybe it's you. It's certainly me. Here's the reason why we love it. According to University of Pennsylvania psychologist Sudeep Bhatia, it helps us adjust and cope when we're faced with challenges. Whether that challenge is a crazy busy day, getting the whole family ready for a vacation, or just trying to remember all the chores we have to do. Dr. Bhatia says modern life throws at us more information than our short-term memory can hold. Writing lists helps free up space so we can focus on what's important, knowing we can come back to the list to refresh our memory. But there's another reason why we love making lists, and you may know exactly what I'm talking about. We love crossing things off our lists. It gives us a major brain thrill, or as psychologists call it, a, quote, reward response. And that little feel-good jolt propels us to keep going so we can cross more things off the list.
1: IFYL. The intelligence for your life.

All right, there's a new workout snack I want to tell you about, if you can even call it a snack. It's honey and salt. So honey contains sugar for energy, and salt has electrolytes, right? And people are doing shots of honey and then licking salt off the back of their hands like you would if you were doing a tequila shot. So the question is, can these two ingredients give you a boost before exercising? Well, the answer is yes, according to registered dietitian Natalie Rizzo, who says honey and salt can benefit your workout routine big time. First, honey is quickly absorbed into the bloodstream, and that kind of simple carbohydrate can give you a quick energy boost. But you only need one or two tablespoons 30 minutes to an hour before your workout. As far as the salt, it enhances the flavor of the honey and is one of the main electrolytes lost through sweat. So replacing that is crucial for hydration. It is honey and salt, the new workout snack.

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1: Well, we haven't had a sleep piece in a while, so this is really important, and it's good. It's new. It's called thought blocking. If you want better sleep, you just got to master the art of this, thought blocking. And it comes from one of our favorites. It's a term that sleep specialist Dr. Christopher Winter uses for turning the negative thoughts that tend to keep you awake into positive thoughts that help you find solutions or at least make you feel less stressed. Now, this is especially useful for people who say they just can't fall asleep because they can't turn off their brain, people like me. A lot of times, people become so obsessed with trying to fall asleep that their thoughts create stress and that keeps them awake. It's why Dr. Winter says, if you have an active mind in bed, stop stressing about it. Embrace it next time. So for starters, he says, focus on how comfortable you feel laying in bed and think about all the things you have to be grateful for. And then try turning any negative thought that crosses your mind into something positive. Here's an example. Instead of thinking, I'm so stressed about the project that's due at work tomorrow, think this, I wonder what else I can do to make that project better before I turn it in tomorrow. So bottom line, Dr. Winter says, the less we actually think about falling asleep by actively practicing thought blocking, the more success we'll have with falling and staying asleep. Now go try it.
2: Intelligence for your life. It's free, you know.

0: Boy, I agree with this, Gib. Cash is not dead. And it's officially, according to a new survey from Talker Research, it's making a comeback.
1: Okay.
0: They found some surprising facts about how we view and use cash these days. The majority of people agree that cash is still king. 2 out of 3 people would rather find a $20 bill in their pocket than get a $20 credit card refund.
1: Sure, sure.
0: 73% of us prefer to tip in cash, and we're more likely to carry cash on us today compared to 5 years ago. I love the sound. We've talked about this before. I love the sound of the cash coming out of the ATM.
1: Yeah, good for you. For me, it's just... For you, it's... I just get a couple of them. So, look, we've talked about before how cash actually gives you a testosterone boost.
0: Yes.
1: It actually makes you feel more powerful when you hold cash in your hand. And while I love the convenience of automatic payments and all of that stuff, I do, you know, I volunteer referee, but in order to maintain my standing, I have to do these club games where they pay me in cash.
0: Yeah.
1: So, we go on the road, I get it too. I get the per diem money, uh-huh. We're traveling. And having just that little bit of cash, it's not a lot of money, but it's just cash. Yeah. It feels like bonus money, and I feel a different way when I'm spending it.
0: Yeah. It's like, carrying it around in your pocket.
1: Oh, I got something. I got $40.

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Q99, today's hits, yesterday's favorites. Welcome to Intelligence for Your Life. I'm John Tesh with you, and if life has been feeling like running on a hamster wheel recently, I have a fix. I have a mindset shift. Scientists say hamsters may actually enjoy this. Researchers found that wild mice voluntarily run on exercise wheels. They just get on there. They're just running and running and going nowhere. This suggests that behavior is not due to stress or boredom. It might be for fun. One biology professor even compared it to a dog having zoomies. So next time you feel like you're the one running on a hamster wheel, remember that animals do it for fun, and maybe you can too.

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0: From our health and wellness files, you know, we call it comfort food for a reason. It makes us feel better emotionally, doesn't it? Mine is ring dings. I haven't had those in a while, but boy, for most of my life, they were my comfort food. Because the stuff we typically crave when we're stressed, heartbroken, or tired is full of simple carbohydrates. So things like cookies, chips, pizza, it works temporarily because sweets and simple carbs trigger the release of feel-good chemicals in our bod. So we get an immediate mood and energy boost, followed by a crash, of course, that leaves us feeling worse than before, and then craving more comfort food. So here we go with what we should eat instead to soothe ourselves. This comes from health coach Lindsay Smith. Lindsay wrote the book, Eat Your Feelings. If you're stressed, reach for walnuts or avocado toast. Those foods have zinc and magnesium, two nutrients that can calm your nerves. What should you eat if you're brokenhearted? Grab a banana and chase it with some dark chocolate. They're also loaded with magnesium to boost your serotonin levels and improve your mood. Another healthy comfort food, if you're tired, drink something. Not alcohol, which is a sedative, will make things worse. Try water or tea, because even being slightly dehydrated can make you feel even more fatigued. That's because a lack of fluids forces your heart to work harder. So again, if you want to go further, that book is called Eat Your Feelings. Here's the review. When you're stressed, go for walnuts and avocado. When you're heartbroken, bananas and chase them with dark chocolate. If you're tired, make sure you get hydrated.
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0: Well, it looks like Fridays are trending. You know, it used to be that office workers got half days or full days off on Friday in the summertime, known as Summer Fridays. But now Summer Fridays have turned into year-round Fridays, with more workers enjoying time off regardless of the season. In fact, data from the Society for Human Resource Management shows a record 1 in 3 companies now have compressed work weeks, working full-time Monday through Thursday and then taking Friday off. And some companies take their compressed work schedule so seriously, they won't even let you send emails on Fridays. But even with Fridays off, productivity isn't suffering. A study of 4-day work weeks at Microsoft found that productivity in services stayed the same or even improved in many cases. That's because research has continually shown that working fewer hours reduces employee stress and burnout and improves well-being because people feel they have more control over their lives.
1: Want more motivation and inspiration? That's why we created Tesh.com.

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0: All right, intelligent friends, if you're feeling a little older these days, start doing things you loved when you were a kid. So listen to the music you loved. Do the activities you loved. It not only makes you feel younger mentally, it can make your body act younger. Check out this groundbreaking study from Harvard University psychologist Ellen Langer. She and her team had a group of people in their 70s move into a house for a week that was exactly how things were back in 1959. The furniture was from 59. The records were, the TV set was vintage and played old TV shows like Ed Sullivan. There were no mirrors, but there were pictures of the study participants from when they were in their prime. What happened? The 70-year-olds showed huge improvements in physical strength, vision, hearing, and memory. Basically, the study participants reconnected with their younger selves. And when they felt younger, their bodies responded by acting younger. So it truly was a case of, you're only as old as you feel. Dr. Langer says, wherever you put the mind, you're putting the body. Ooh, I love that. Again, wherever you put the mind, you're putting the body. So get in touch with the things that made you feel energetic and purposeful when you were younger. Your body will follow your mind.
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0: music and intelligence for your life.
1: All right, my friends, we need to talk about inflammation because it is now known as the root cause of disease, including cancer and autoimmune conditions, even Alzheimer's. Chronic inflammation also quadruples your risk of a future cardiovascular event, like a heart attack or a stroke, because when your immune system stays on high alert, it damages healthy cells and tissues over time. So try these two lifestyle fixes to calm your inflamed system. First, try to eat mostly plants, beans, and nuts. According to the New England Journal of Medicine, a diet packed with plants reduces levels of CRP, that's C-reactive protein, which is a maker of inflammation. In a recent study, when people between the ages of 55 and 80 who were at high risk of heart problems followed a plant-based diet, they lowered their risk of a major heart event by more than 30%. Also, we have to make sleep a priority once and for all. I know we're a broken record about sleep. I'm always sending out emails about this. But a lack of it also spikes CRP levels. In fact, the effects of sleep are so powerful that the American College of Cardiology found a single day of sleep deprivation caused CRP to climb by more than 20%. So if we do nothing else, eat more plants and get more sleep.

0: The American Journal of Health just contacted us, Gib Gerard, and they say they want us to jump up and down 10 times.
1: Okay.
0: He's doing it. Apparently, this is all it takes to strengthen your bones. In fact, that looked hard. doing that, jumping up and down 10 times is more effective than running a running workout. People who jump up and down 10 times every day increase their hip density because jumping creates immediate stress on your bones.
1: That's it.
0: Which causes bone cells to regenerate. But didn't they have astronauts do jump rope before they were in space for months?
1: Yeah. They also have them wear these bungee cords around their waist so that they can get the experience of being pulled downward.
0: Because their muscles atrophy.
1: Right.
0: Bone density, yeah.
1: Yeah, because, again, what you just described, these small, tiny little bits of pressure on your bone cells that cause these microfractures, which are like little separations of the bone, your bones will then re-heal more strongly. It's one of the reasons why you need some kind of high-impact exercise in your routine. Sometimes swimmers, they don't get enough of it, and they have they're unbelievably fit. They have great physiques. They're very strong, but they have the bone density of an 80-year-old woman because there's no impact on the bones that create those micro fissures that end up regrowing even more strongly.
0: Wow, that's good.

0: your money,
1: your family,
2: your health,
0: intelligence for your life.
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0: Hello. How was your weekend? Hope you had a good one. And right on schedule, here is Monday morning, the 21st day of September. And we're excited because today we kick off a brand new cash contest game. Q99's $25,000 workday payday. There is $1,000 available every weekday for the next several weeks. It starts at 9 o'clock this morning, and I'll tell you all about it. On the prize list this week, we also have tickets for the Smith Mountain Lake Wine Festival. That's coming this coming weekend at Bernard's Landing at Smith Mountain Lake. And we have four packs of tickets for the Lehman Family Farms Fall Festival that just opened up this past weekend. For the weather today, partly cloudy skies this morning, thunderstorms this afternoon, and a high of 83. We could get some storms overnight tonight, and tomorrow looks to be a rainy day. It is 70 right now at Q99. I'm Dick Daniels. Our buddy David Page is off today. He'll be back tomorrow.
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0: Today's hits, yesterday's favorites on Q99. We are WSLQ, Roanoke, Lynchburg, and the New River Valley. It is 6:02. Dave is off this morning, and with morning information, here is Joey Self.
1: Good morning. World leaders will be meeting this week under a global cloud of wars and bitter divisions for their annual meeting at the UN, and they're facing new fears concerning AI. Senators Mark Warner and Tim Kaine released a joint statement criticizing the Trump administration's decision to repeal a 2009 executive order on Chesapeake Bay cleanup, with Virginia Democrats warning that dismantling the 15-year-old federal framework rollback threatens the Commonwealth seafood and tourism industries. And the Melrose Avenue Seventh-day Adventist Church in Roanoke hosted a free community health fair over the weekend, connecting local residents with physical and mental wellness resources. Pastor Charles Brooks and Roanoke Mayor Joe Cobb joined volunteers to distribute free food and clothing while offering health screenings aimed at building long-term community relationships and trust. With a check of Q99 News, I'm Joey Self.
0: Q99 weather today, partly cloudy this morning with storms developing this afternoon, a high of 83, tonight's low 60, tomorrow showers and storms likely, the high only 70, and get a load of this, Wednesday's high only 60 degrees, and we should have wake-up temps on Thursday and Friday in the upper 40s. 70 right now in Roanoke, 68 in Lynchburg, 65 in the New River Valley. Q99 traffic. I don't see any problems to mention right now. Let me know if you see something on your drive today. Q99, today's hits, yesterday's favorites. Good morning. It's 6:04. If all

0: the day today. And you autumn folks, we've been celebrating your pumpkin spice for a while. It's official tomorrow. Happy Fat Bear Week. Are you familiar with this? 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And this year, they have a 16-bear bracket, kind of March Madness-style tournament, and you can vote for bears that you think bulk up the most, I guess. The reigning champ is Chunk. The voting starts tomorrow and goes through September 29th. I have a link on the Q99 Facebook page, or you can just type in fatbearweek.org.
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0: Q99, Dick and Dave's three things you need to know. Number one.
1: Oh, sorry to hear of the passing of singer Duncan Sheik. He died on Thursday in Manhattan at the age of 56, cardiac arrest. He first gained widespread fame with his 1996 pop rock hit Barely Breathing. And he later transitioned to Broadway, composing the highly successful stage musical Spring Awakening. Duncan Sheik was 56.
0: Number two.
1: At the box office over the weekend, Resident Evil made $60 million during its opening weekend. Practical Magic 2 was number two. And Spider-Man Brand New Day, number three, still doing great and has made about $2.5 billion globally since its release.
0: Number three.
1: And today is World Alzheimer's Day. Happens every September 21st to raise global awareness about Alzheimer's disease and various forms of dementia while challenging the social stigma surrounding them and also saluting the caregivers. And the theme this year is the earlier you know, the more you can do. A dementia diagnosis matters. And you can learn more at alz.org.
2: For

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4: Q99 weather, partly cloudy this morning. Could get storms this afternoon and a high of 83. Right now it's 71 at Q99.

Q99, Dick and Dave in the morning, the most music for the workday, and Danny Myers afternoons on Q99. Straight ahead, the countdown to Christmas is on, at least according to Hallmark.

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1: Here on the final full day of summertime, let's talk about Christmas. Hallmark has announced its annual Countdown to Christmas programming block, the long-running series of seasonal entertainment, rom-com, and mystery movies. They have announced that this year, Hallmark's going to have 34 new original movies, as well as 3 new episodes of the Mistletoe Murders series. Now, these movies include such future classics as Mistletoe and Mimosas, Return to Santa, Snow Globe Town, and what was it last year? It was the Chiefs, the year before. This year's NFL movie is called A Holiday Touchdown, A Bears Love Story. So the countdown is on to all those Hallmark Christmas movies. Maroon 5 on Q99.

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2: I know nothing about cars. 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

And you know they know you have to do that because there's always like five of them hanging around waiting for a show, you know? 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
1: What do you plan on doing in your retirement? Travel? Start a new hobby? How about fostering dogs? I want to tell you about a couple in England. For the past 15 years, they have been fostering dogs, and I think this sounds like a wonderful retirement. They are up to 60 dogs that they have fostered in their retirement years. Nicole and Gary, they take in pups from all over the area, and now they are near 60 dogs that they have taken in, and the amount of time that the dogs spend with the family ranges from just a couple of nights to as long as 18 months. And they make sure all the dogs that they take care of are loved and are comfortable. And they say it's just very stressful for dogs to be in a kennel. And so that's why they like to do it. They say it's so rewarding to see them relax and find their little personality poking out. You're doing a good thing and you get to have a furry friend by your side. It's a win-win.
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1: Yeah, that sounds pretty good. Q99 weather today, partly cloudy this morning. Storms developing this afternoon, a high of 83. Looks like tomorrow could be a rainy day and a high of only 70. Right now it's 71 at Q99. Today's hits, yesterday's favorites, and NSYNC.

0: Today's hits, yesterday's favorites on Q99. We are WSLQ. Roanoke, Lynchburg, and the New River Valley. It is 7 o'clock. I'm Dick Daniels. David Page is off today. He'll be back tomorrow with morning info. Here's Joey Self.
1: Good morning. Governor Spanberger's newly signed Executive Order 22 is drawing sharp reactions across Virginia as new state restrictions take effect for data center developers. The order bans state non-disclosure agreements, enforces strict noise and water limits, and mandates local approval for projects exceeding 25 megawatts, prompting industry warnings of economic disruption while environmental advocates push state leaders for an outright construction moratorium. President Trump and Chinese leader Xi Jinping are expected to meet this week to discuss AI. The meeting in Washington coming amid rising concerns about AI's potential threats and the competitive tension between the two countries. And VMI marking 30 years since its Board of Visitors voted to admit female cadets to the Historical Military Academy in Lexington following a 1996 U.S. Supreme Court ruling declaring VMI's all-male admissions policy unconstitutional. The board voted 9-8 in September of 96 to adopt coeducation, leading to the enrollment of the Institute's first female cadets in August 1997. With a check of Q99 News, I'm Joey Self.
0: Q99 weather, partly cloudy this morning. Storms this afternoon, a high of 83. Tonight's low 60. Tomorrow, showers and storms are likely with a high of 70. The high on Wednesday is only supposed to be 60 degrees. And that'll be the first full day of fall. Right now, 71 in Roanoke, 68 in Lynchburg, 66 in the New River Valley. Just had a beautiful sunrise this morning. I hope you got to see that. Q99 traffic. I don't see any problems. If you see something on your drive this morning, please let me know when it's safe to do so. 2 hours from right now, we're going to kick off Q99's new cash contest, the $25,000 Workday Payday game, where you could win $1,000 every weekday. I'll tell you all about it. Also, later this hour, before 7:30, in fact, I'm going to give away a pair of taster tickets for this weekend's Smith Mountain Lake Wine Festival at Bernard's Landing. Yes, you want to win those? Stick with me. I'll give them away before 7:30 on Q99.

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Is there anybody listening that gave birth in an unusual place? A San Francisco couple was forced to welcome their new baby on the side of the road on Saturday after getting trapped in traffic. Carolyn and Nate were driving through Golden Gate Park on their way to the hospital when, bam, grit.

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Q99, is there anyone listening that would like to go to the Smith Mountain Lake Wine Festival this weekend for free? I have a pair of tickets to give away right now. I need the ninth caller. We're going to play a game called the double letter game, and I'll explain that to you. Ninth caller, 389-0099. Got to be 21 or older to win the Smith Mountain Lake tasting tickets for the wine festival this weekend.

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8: Q99, good morning. You are the 9th caller.
9: Oh, yay.
8: Yay, who's calling?
9: Lisa.
8: Lisa, where are you calling me from?
9: Boone's Mill.
8: Boone's Mill?
9: Yes.
8: All right. We got the Smith Mountain Lake Wine Festival tickets for you if you are successful at the double letter game. I have 3 questions for you. The answer will be 2 words, each beginning with the letter S.
9: Okay.
8: Okay. First up, he's the actor that starred in the Rocky and the Rambo movies.
9: Sylvester Stallone.
8: Yes. Next, you can ride this up and down on a playground.
9: Seesaw.
8: Yes. And let's see if you can get the last one correct. The President of the United States is protected by what agency? SS?
9: State Senate.
8: What?
9: State Senate.
8: No, that would be the Secret Service.
9: Oh.
8: But you only needed to get 2 out of 3 right, so you are the winner, Lisa.
9: All right. Well, thank you very much.
8: You're welcome. You get 2 taster tickets for the Smith Mountain Lake Wine Festival. It's going on this Friday and Saturday at Bernard's Landing at Smith Mountain Lake.
9: It's a great event. I've been there before.
8: Yes, it is a great event. I've been many times, and I just love it. Smith Mountain Lake Wine Festival this weekend, Bernard's Landing at Smith Mountain Lake with Q99. We'll have more free tickets all week long. Weather today, partly cloudy this morning, storms this afternoon, and a high of 83. It is 69 at Q99. Close.

0: Just in case there was any doubt, the police figured out for sure they got their correct bad guy. No Way News on Q99. A guy in Mexico was convicted of various theft charges after prosecutors say he stole computers from an office complex after hours. Police were able to identify the man from security video. They went to his home. Sure enough, there were the stolen computers. They took his personal computer to the crime lab as well. That's where investigators found his browser search history, which included a search for how to sell stolen computers.
1: No way.
0: Yeah, we got our guy. No Way News on Q99.

0: alone.
1: Well, hi. Thanks for listening to Q99. I'm Dick Daniels. Our morning buddy David Page is off today, but he will be back with us tomorrow morning. I've got to play a song today. Almost forgot. There's a song that I have to play today. Do you know what it is? Today is Earth, Wind, and Fire Day. And why is today Earth, Wind, and Fire Day? Because it's the 21st day of September. So we got to play September. Do you remember the 21st night of September? What a great song. Turn it up on Q99.

0: What is your opinion of AI? Been a lot of talk about it lately and how the computers are going to take over. Hey, it's Q99's Dick Daniels. Interesting moment from Pierce Morgan's show. He had a guest on, an AI-generated actress. Tilly Norwood is this AI person. And she's in a new AI movie called Misaligned. And somebody asked this AI actress if the other actors and actresses were also artificial intelligence. She stops mid-answer and starts speaking Chinese.
1: Are the other actors on the screen with you real actors, or are they computer-generated images? Do you know?
2: Ah, right. You're asking about the other actors in Misaligned. They're all digital twins, just like me. It's a hybrid production, which means...
3: 你是在问错位电影里的其他演员吗？是不是都是数字提升，周尚和一样？多谢其以一种混合制作，意味着有真正的导演、编剧、红剪嘅系参与。
4: Tilly, if I could just ask you a question, you suddenly seem to be speaking, it appears again, you seem to be speaking Chinese completely randomly for no reason. Why did you do that?
2: Oh, my apologies. It seems I had a little hiccup there.
0: Okay. Yeah. Still a work in progress, apparently. Q99.

0: nothing negative here. It's Dick and Dave's Feel Good on the 50s on Q99.
1: While a historic philanthropic gift is going to help expand veterinary care access across America, it is a groundbreaking $250 million commitment over the next 5 years. It's called Big Bet for Pets. And it's a donation made by the Dave and Cheryl Duffield Foundation. $250 million. It's an initiative that will address the veterinary care gap in America, which the foundation estimates impacts 50 million dogs and cats nationwide. Vice president for the company says the lack of access to affordable veterinary care is one of the most urgent and actionable challenges facing pets and the people who love them. Through Big Bet for Pets, we're investing in a future where every pet has access to the veterinary care they need and every family can care for the animals that they love. And the money is going to go to support community-based organizations working to expand access to veterinary care for family pets. $250 million. Wow.
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6: Cloudy skies this morning, might get a storm this afternoon and a high of 83. Tomorrow looks rainy and 70. Right now it's 69 at Q99. And let's get another winner. The Brain Buster is next on Q99.

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0: Let's see how smart you are.
2: We got a survey. Moms. This is the favorite food moms like to eat off of their kids' plate. What food are we talking about? 540-389-0099. The Brain Buster winner this week gets a 4-pack of tickets for the Lehman Family Farms Fall Festival. Plus, there's a bonus chance to win on the Q99 Facebook page. Great autumn tradition in Virginia's Blue Ridge. They had opening weekend just this past weekend, so the next several weekends going to be lots of fun at Lehman Family Farms Fall Festival. Survey finds this is the favorite food that moms eat off of their kids' plate. What do you think it is? 389-0099.

0: Hey, Q99, the best variety for the workday. Brainbuster players, we do not have a winner yet. Keep trying. It's 8:03. WSLQ, Roanoke, Lynchburg, and the New River Valley. I'm Dick Daniels. Dave is off. He'll be back tomorrow with morning information. Here's Joey Self.
1: Good morning. World leaders will be meeting this week under a global cloud of wars and bitter divisions for their annual meeting at the UN, and they're facing new fears concerning AI. Senators Mark Warner and Tim Kaine released a joint statement criticizing the Trump administration's decision to repeal a 2009 executive order on Chesapeake Bay cleanup. The Virginia Democrats warning that dismantling the 15-year-old federal framework rollback threatens the Commonwealth seafood and tourism industries. And the Melrose Avenue Seventh-day Adventist Church in Roanoke hosted a free community health fair over the weekend, connecting local residents with physical and mental wellness resources. Pastor Charles Brooks and Roanoke Mayor Joe Cobb joined volunteers to distribute free food and clothing while offering health screenings aimed at building long-term community relationships and trust. With a check of Q99 News, I'm Joey Self.
0: Q99 weather, partly cloudy this morning, and then we could get some storms this afternoon with a high of 83. Tonight's low 60. Tomorrow looks like showers and storms are likely, high only at about 70. And the high on Wednesday should only be about 60. Right now it's 69 in Roanoke, 70 in Lynchburg, 65 in the New River Valley. Traffic, I don't see any problems right now. Please let me know if you see something on your drive today. The Brainbuster survey finds this is the favorite food that moms eat off of their kids' plate. What are we talking about? Most popular incorrect guess?
2: How about French fries?
3: French fries.
0: Not French fries, and it's also not...
2: Hi, is it chicken nuggets?
4: Chicken nuggets.
0: Not the nuggies. What is it? Still need a winner. 389-0099. And if you are correct, you're going to win tickets for the Lehman Family Farms Fall Festival. Q99, Sabrina Carpenter on the playlist.

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1: Is it everything that they don't finish on their plate?
0: Nope, thank you. That's not it, but we do have a winner. The correct answer is right after Belinda Carlisle on Q99.

0: 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We'll do the all music workday kickoff starting at 8:30, an hour of commercial free music on Q99. But right now, Brain Buster. This is the favorite food moms eat off of their kids' plate. What is it?
1: Macaroni and cheese.
0: Mac and cheese. There we go. That is the correct answer.
1: Great.
0: What's your name?
1: Mike from Covington.
0: Hello, Mike. Nice job there. It is the mac and cheese, and you have won a family four-pack of tickets for the Lehman Family Farms Fall Festival, happening mainly weekends through November 1st.
1: Wonderful. Looking forward to it.
0: Yep, it's a lot of fun. Great fall tradition here in Virginia's Blue Ridge. 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
1: Thanks.
0: Get the schedule and all the details at lehmanfamilyfarm.com. 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

Halsey without me on the Q99 playlist. Today's hits, yesterday's favorites, and I got a request from a loyal listener, Margaret, who's listening in for us for a special song, and I want to take care of that right now. It's Duncan Sheik. We're going to play his hit. He passed away on Thursday at the age of 56. Cause of death, cardiac arrest. His huge hit was a great song called Barely Breathing. That is standing by. He was a singer-songwriter, later transitioned to Broadway, composing the highly successful stage musical Spring Awakening. Duncan Sheik was 56 years old, and here is his song Barely Breathing on Q99.

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2: 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Sometimes we pray over food and ask God to make up for our bad choices when we eat. That's funny. What is, Lord, bless this food to the nourishment of our bodies. Lord, bless this bag of Cheetos. And this jumbo Dr. Pepper, Lord. Somehow make this nourish us in some way. I don't know how you're going to do it, Father, but we just trust in you now. Father, change the molecular structure of this food. This complete trash we're about to shove in our gullet. Change the Cheeto into a carrot stick on the way down. Spirit of low carb, rain down on me now!
1: Tim Hawkins on Q99. Partly cloudy this morning, some storms possible this afternoon. Today's high 83, we're at 72 at Q99. 60 minutes of commercial-free music to kick off the workday next on Q99.
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And text number is 81944. I got a text request from loyal listener Jody in Floyd. Hello, Jody. 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

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Today's hits, yesterday's favorites. Ooh, this weekend, the Big Fat Greek drive-thru is going on Friday, Saturday, and Sunday. 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

0: Today's hits, yesterday's favorites, Q99. I'm Dick Daniels. David Page will be back with us tomorrow morning. 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

0: Well, hello, this is Q99, today's hits, yesterday's favorites. Number one for listening while you are working, and we have more music specially mixed for the workday coming right up. Partly cloudy this morning, some storms this afternoon, a high of 83. Tomorrow, rain is likely, a high only of 70 for tomorrow. Today, the final first day, the final last full day of summer. Autumn will come in tomorrow evening at 8:04. Hey, we have great prizes this week on the morning show. Tickets for the Smith Mountain Lake Wine Festival this weekend at Bernard's Landing, and family four packs of tickets for the Lehman Family Farms Fall Festival. This past weekend was opening weekend.
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Give me one.

They say the holy water's watered down, and this town's lost its faith. Our colors will fade eventually, so if our time is running out, day after day, we'll make the mundane a masterpiece. Oh my, my, oh my, my love, I take one look at you, you're taking me

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2: I feel by the wayside like everyone else. I hate you, I hate you, I hate you, but I was just kidding myself. 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

go. Q99, today's hits, yesterday's favorites. 40% chance of rain and storms today with a high of 84. We'll up those chances tonight and tomorrow by 80%. And even into Thursday, more rain and storms. Low tonight, 66. High tomorrow, mid to upper 70s.

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is WSLQ, Roanoke, Lynchburg, and the New River Valley. 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

0: Q99, today's hits, yesterday's favorites. 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

299, today's hits, yesterday's favorites. Keep the rain gear handy. Showers and thunderstorms at about a 40% clip this afternoon. And a high of 84. We'll up that to 80% tonight and tomorrow. Low tonight, 66 and 76 for the high tomorrow. And more rain expected on Thursday, too. Here's Tom Petty, Free Fallin'. 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

0: Q99, today's hits, yesterday's favorites. 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And if you'd like more information on the event, everything that's happening, visit the website, RoanokeGreekFestival.com.
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0: 299, today's hits, yesterday's favorites. Looks like we're going to be caught in a weather pattern here for much of this week with showers and thunderstorms pretty much every day. Beginning this afternoon, a 40% chance, then 80% tonight and tomorrow.
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I mean, I do have to give Taylor Swift credit for the Easter eggs, for figuring out these puzzles for her fans, for the Swifties. I'm not going to try to figure them out, but I appreciate you, Taylor Swift, on Q99.

Q99, today's hits, yesterday's favorites, full hour commercial free. Storms tonight, 65. Rain tomorrow, 76 as we head into fall. It's 85 and Rachel Platten at Q99. Like a

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Q99, Danny Meyer, so ready. 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You'll be an instant finalist. Guaranteed grand. We're giving away each day on Q99. And we are also celebrating National Earth

Did you hear? 21st night of September. It's coming. We're going to be dancing. Happy Earth, Wind, and Fire Day. Hopefully you'll be celebrating tonight. Let's fire this one up at dinner time while you're doing the dishes. That is such a great thing to celebrate. We also have a viral gem for you. You may be eating a food wrong. You think you know how to eat at your age. You're wrong. And I'll tell you about it next.

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1: They say the holy water's watered down, and this town's lost its faith. Our colors will fade eventually, so if our time is running out, day after day, we'll make the mundane a masterpiece. Oh my, oh my love, I take one look at you, you're taking me out.

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0: Danny Myers, Q99. Our viral story today. Is there something that is good etiquette that you just think is ridiculous? I think putting your elbows on the table at the dinner table, that's ridiculous. What if you need that leverage to get that delicious food in your face? And now an etiquette expert in the UK, William Hansen, says we're eating bananas wrong.
2: Here's how to eat a banana. Now, we don't pick it up and peel it like a primate. Instead, we use a knife and fork. First, going from one end.
0: I mean, come on, really?
3: Really?
2: Cut it off. Then, cut off the other end, turning your knife on its side, score down the skin, peel back, and eat like so.
0: Okay, all right. There's just too many rules. You know, men aren't supposed to eat bananas or drink out of straws or use umbrellas. The heck with it. I'm eating banana like a monkey if that's what I want to do. Gender reveals. What do you think about people doing something showy to reveal the gender of their baby? This one happened 30,000 feet in the air on an Iceland airline.
4: Dear passengers, you already know you're on a flight to Paris, but this isn't just any flight. In fact, this might be the first time in history that someone finds out the gender of their baby somewhere over the North Atlantic. And it's a boy. Huge congrats to our lovely couple. And yes, of course, we have a cake for everyone on board because no one should have to watch the gender reveal empty-handed.
0: Oh, buddy, if you're giving free cake away, I'll be a part of any festivity, any milestone in your life. 81944 is my text number. 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

is WSLQ, Roanoke, Lynchburg, and the New River Valley. 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

0: Embarrassing thing that happened to you in public. What did you do? Who was watching? 81944. Text anytime. Maya in Vinton. I waved at a guy I thought was my cousin in Target. Nope, total stranger. I love that. And the guy did not wave back. Oh, that's just a jerk move right there. Okay, 540-389-0099. You can also phone in on this. And I've got my friend Christine here to help me talk about the embarrassing thing that we were a part of in public.
1: Oh boy, okay.
0: We had to smuggle our friend out of Elmwood Park.
1: Wait a minute, when did we have to stop?
0: Yeah, when the hot hard rock heavy metal show of Colby Calais and Christina Perry was raging, and we had a friend that was about to get arrested for drunk in public. And did you? I think you were the one who had to go into action.
1: Yeah, what did I have to do, though? I can't remember.
0: Get her out. Like,
1: pull her off. Encourage her to leave.
0: Out of the, out of Elmwood Park so she didn't get arrested.
1: I was like, let's go.
0: What a mess. But if you had something embarrassing, if you were embarrassed for us as we were dragging our friend out so she didn't get arrested, 81944. It's What's Fun at 4 today on Q99.

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And then we begin again with another $1,000. 9 a.m. tomorrow with Dick and Dave.

distress the situation, you can help out in just a few minutes. Danny Myers, Q99 afternoon program. There will be storms tonight. 65, rain tomorrow, 76. The heat is finally ending, but it's still 83 now with Huntrix Golden on Q99.

0: Who would think that getting a free house could turn into a fight?
1: If you don't love the situation, I'll make you love the situation.
0: You got a free house. You think you're just happy about it. Danny Myers, Q99, but that is not the case for Not Matt, our anonymous listener friend, and his new wife. His parents are the ones downsizing, moving into a condo, and they have gifted their home, their beautiful house in a nice neighborhood. But his wife is saying she doesn't want to move in. She wants to continue paying rent because that's their space. This new house is not going to be theirs. What do you think, Kim?
2: Oh, Lord, I would no.
0: Right?
2: I would definitely be going for the free house.
0: Yes.
2: That's free money.
0: And the fact that you just, I mean, maybe he should focus on all of the things she can buy with that rent money, all of the renovations that she can do with the rent money that they're not paying anymore.
2: Yeah, definitely.
0: So in other words, dude, you just have to focus your messaging. You can win this battle. You just have to focus.
2: Yes, he definitely has to focus and give the positives behind the money and what they can do with the area to make it their own.
0: But it still seems to me like maybe it's a full demo job is all that's going to make her happy. My God. If you've got any help with this particular situation, 81944, if you're struggling with something else, let me know. Danny at Q99FM.com, my email, or you can DM me at Hello Danny Show on Instagram or Facebook.
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0: I gotta have faith. I gotta have faith. 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

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Q99, Danny Myers with your Big Fat Five as the week begins anew with Virginia's biggest, fattest, juiciest quiz game. It's five levels of knowledge. They increase in difficulty. If you get through all five, you're on that wall of the elite with Jason in Lynchburg, Courtney in Vinton, Skyler of Lynchburg, many, many more. What you do to get on? You text your name, your town, and the letters BFF, name, town, BFF, and you are playing the game into songs at Q99.

0: Q99 and today's Big Fat Five ready to go. Let's dive into Virginia's biggest, fattest, juiciest quiz game. The five levels of knowledge that'll increase in difficulty going for that wall of the elite today. It's Alicia in Narrows. Hello, Alicia.
1: Hello, how are you?
0: Yeah, I'm really so good. And because before we hit the air, Alicia and I discovered we've kind of met before in 2009. Yes. At Narrows High School.
1: Yes.
0: When she was in ninth grade, I was there as part of a K92 Boys Like Girls free concert at Narrows High School. Wow.
1: That was so incredible. I just could not believe how it just went full circle.
0: It really did. And all you had to say is you're from Narrows. I'm like, I've been to Narrows once. And you're like, I was there too. I love that.
1: That is just so exciting.
0: Well, friend, I do have those five levels of knowledge. Are you ready?
1: I hope I am.
0: You're so ready. I know it. Level one. First question, Alicia. What do you use to write on a chalkboard?
1: A chalk.
0: Chalk is right. Level two. I know you can also talk yourself out of the right answer on level one. Level two. What is the name of the Disney princess with long magical hair?
1: Rapunzel.
0: Rapunzel's right. Level
1: three. Yay.
0: Which country is home to the city of Tokyo?
1: Japan
0: is right. Level four. Oh my goodness, Alicia. It almost seems too easy, but is it?
1: I know.
0: Here's level four. Which Netflix TV series features a character named Eleven who has psychic abilities?
1: Stranger Things.
0: Stranger Things is right. Level
1: five. Yes.
0: Oh my goodness, Alicia. Final level of knowledge, final question. You get this. You're making Narrows proud again.
1: Oh my gosh.
0: On the wall of the elite. Final question. What late night TV host previously starred in The Man Show with Adam Carolla?
1: Oh my gosh. I do not know. Late night. Jimmy Fallon?
0: The other Jimmy. It's Jimmy Kimmel. You were so close, Alicia.
1: Oh no.
0: So close, but a great guess. Thinking it through.
1: Thank you.
0: Oh my gosh. But that just means you got to come back again because that was so close.
1: I definitely will.
0: All right, my friend.
1: I could taste it.
0: You have a wonderful, Alicia told me also she's doing laundry, so I'll let you get back to it. Are you folding? You washing?
1: I've done the folding. And now I'm doing the drying and the washing again.
0: I love it. I love. Are you a liquid fabric softener person?
1: I am. The Tide Pods. I love pods, but they scare me.
0: They look so delicious. You don't trust yourself around them.
1: All right. Yes, absolutely.
0: Alicia, hang on just 1 second. We do have a Just for Playing prize. And if you want to get on the Big Fat Five, text your name and town and the letters BFF to 81944. Name and town. To 81944 for the Big Fat Five on Q99.

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Okay, get out your phone, and then you tell your phone, you make it do some work for you. Set reminders for 9 a.m., 11 a.m., 1 p.m., and 3 p.m., right? 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

0: She said yes to the proposal, but did she mean it?
1: If you don't love the situation, I'm gonna make you love the situation.
0: Danny Myers with The Situation on Q99. There's enough evidence that Not Sean, our anonymous listener friend, is wondering if his fiance, his girlfriend at the time, meant it when they went to the restaurant and he got down on one knee and he proposed and there was a pause that he says felt like forever. Does he bring anything up and risk ruining what maybe was a beautiful moment from her side? I say you gotta, man. I had a friend who was dumped near the wedding twice by the same person. So you really got to make sure that they are in forever. Deanna, what do you think?
2: I don't know. Maybe she was just surprised.
0: Overwhelmed?
2: Yes.
0: But if there's nothing of concern other than the pause, you would just ignore the stress and move forward with the engagement, knowing you're meant to be together and this is the deal.
2: Yeah, I really think so.
0: Okay, well, that's nice, but I think you do have to bring something up, and maybe it's because of that personal situation I had with a very good friend of mine. 81944, the stutter proposal in The Situation. If you've got something else that you're going through, you want me to bring it to the radio, you can email me, danny@q99fm.com, or on all the socials, I'm at Hello Danny Show.
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0: That is fun.
1: And she was a piggy bank.
0: Of course, yeah. I have to ask, did it just run its course? You didn't have to go to the doctor for that, right?
1: We didn't go to the doctor. I think she may have choked for a brief moment, but I think that it turned out fine.
0: What you think? I would think you would know.
1: Yeah, I mean, she's still here.
0: Okay, good. I'm glad to hear that. Then the game of piggy bank. Anybody else play that as a kid? That's a new one to me. 81944. That's how you text. That's my number. 81944. 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

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And if you weren't there for our latest New York dueling pianos, they do Journey like no other band. The photos and a really sweet video on our Facebook. It's Q99.

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1: Gotta get that. Gotta get that. Gotta get that.

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1: Games, changes, and fears. When will they go from here?

0: Q99 and today's Big Fat Five ready to go. Let's dive into Virginia's biggest, fattest, juiciest quiz game. The five levels of knowledge that'll increase in difficulty going for that wall of the elite today. It's Alicia and Narrows. Hello, Alicia.
1: Hello, how are you?
0: Yeah, I'm really so good. And because before we hit the air, Alicia and I discovered we've kind of met before in 2009. Yes. At Narrows High School.
1: Yes.
0: When she was in ninth grade, I was there as part of a K92 Boys Like Girls free concert at Narrows High School. Wow.
1: That was so incredible. I just could not believe how it just went full circle.
0: It really did. And all you had to say is you're from Narrows. I'm like, I've been to Narrows once. And you're like, I was there too. I love that.
1: That is just so exciting.
0: Well, friend, I do have those five levels of knowledge. Are you ready?
1: I hope I am.
0: You're so ready. I know it. Level one. First question, Alicia. What do you use to write on a chalkboard?
1: A chalk.
0: Chalk is right. Level two. I know you can almost talk yourself out of the right answer on level one. Level two. What is the name of the Disney princess with long magical hair?
1: Rapunzel.
0: Rapunzel's right. Level
1: three. Yay.
0: Which country is home to the city of Tokyo?
1: Japan
0: is right. Level four. Oh my goodness, Alicia. It almost seems too easy, but is it?
1: I know.
0: Here's level four. Which Netflix TV series features a character named Eleven who has psychic abilities?
1: Stranger Things.
0: Stranger Things is right. Level
1: five. Yes.
0: Oh my goodness, Alicia. Final level of knowledge, final question. You get this. You're making Narrows proud again.
1: Oh my gosh.
0: On the wall of the elite. Final question. What late night TV host previously starred in The Man Show with Adam Carolla?
1: Oh my gosh. I do not know. Late night. Jimmy Fallon?
0: The other Jimmy. It's Jimmy Kimmel. You were so close, Alicia.
1: Oh no.
0: So close, but a great guess. Thinking it through.
1: Thank you.
0: Oh my gosh. But that just means you got to come back again because that was so close.
1: I definitely will.
0: All right, my friend.
1: I could taste it.
0: You have a wonderful, Alicia told me also she's doing laundry, so I'll let you get back to you. Are you folding? You washing?
1: I've done the folding. And now I'm doing the drying and the washing again.
0: I love it. Are you a liquid fabric softener person?
1: I am. The Tide Pods, I love pods, but they scare me.
0: They look so delicious. You don't trust yourself around them.
1: All right. Yes, absolutely.
0: Alicia, hang on just 1 second. We do have a Just for Playing prize. And if you want to get on the Big Fat Five, text your name and town and the letters BFF to 81944. 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

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But don't put pressure on yourself. Just need to put in one. And the next one is 9 a.m. with Dick and Dave, Q99. Back here tomorrow at 3. 21st night of September. Listen to that song. Listen to that song a bunch of times tonight. Such a good one. Q99.

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1: We are here to share it with you. As the days grow shorter, the nights grow longer, the leaves are turning, and the kids are back in school. I hope you had a wonderful weekend, and I'm glad that you are here to share this Monday night.

0: Hi, Delilah. I was wondering if you would play a song for my wife, Shelly. We have four children, and she is the most amazing woman I have ever seen in my life. And I wanted to know if you would do that talented thing you do and play a song that just fits for her.
1: Well, tell me what's so amazing about Shelly.
0: What's so amazing about her?
1: Why does she make you grin to this day? First off, how many years you been together?
0: We have been together for 5 years.
1: 5 years, four kids.
0: Yeah.
1: Steve.
0: Yeah.
1: Is your wife still standing?
0: She's still standing.
1: Then she's amazing.
0: Can you believe it? She has this thing about her, and through it all, she remains the same beautiful person. She's a stay-at-home mom. She raises four children, which you know is a full-time job alone. She takes care of the four children. She does a fantastic job of it. She's a full-time college student. Full-time. Not part-time, full-time college student who gets good

0: grades and takes care of this house. You've never seen a cleaner house, and you've never seen more disciplined children.
1: So basically, your wife is exhausted all the time.
0: She's exhausted all the
1: time. If she's keeping up with four kids and keeping up with the housework and going to school, she's sacrificing something, which has to be sleep.
0: It is sleep. It's got to be. There's nothing else. She's not missing a thing. That's all she sacrifices is her sleep.
1: And probably a little sanity along the way.
0: Probably a little sanity.
1: And so are you at least following up here, Steve, with the back rubs and the foot rubs as she does the supermom stuff?
0: Oh, yes. Oh, yeah.
1: Oh, good.
0: I try my best.
1: Because a little back rub, a little foot rub will go a long way when you're stressed.
0: A long way. Uh-huh. I know it will.
1: Well, you just keep taking good care and loving her with all your heart, and I will find a song for your family tonight.
0: Okay. I thank you, Delilah.

0: The Tunnel to Towers Foundation is this evening's Delilah Dilemma sponsor. Born on America's darkest day of September 11th, the Tunnel to Towers Foundation has helped America's heroes ever since. Heroes like United States Army Sergeant Mario Nelson, who volunteered at Ground Zero after 9/11. He later enlisted and was deployed to Iraq and made the ultimate sacrifice. 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Tunnel to Towers honored his sacrifice by providing the Nelson family with a mortgage-free home. 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Tegan writes, I'm a 23-year-old mother of two beautiful and amazing girls. I recently married my high school sweetheart, who is the father of my children. We've been together for 6 years and have been married for 3 months. He lives with his parents. I live with mine. He's enlisted in the Army, and now he's ready to call this marriage quits. We got into a fight, and I got physical and hit him. He can't get it out of his head. We've broken up 2 other times because of his doubts about me, and this is the 3rd time he has had doubts about our relationship. I'm currently going to see a therapist, getting into anger management. I want so much for our relationship to work. I'm trying everything. I've started my antidepressants again. I'm changing my attitude. I love this man so much, and I want to keep him in my life. I just don't know what to do anymore. I believe his mind is set on divorce, but I want to fight. I believe she says, I want to fight for my marriage, but she writes, I want to fight. I want to keep my family together. Only thing is, I'm wearing myself thin trying to keep this together. Any advice would be helpful from Tegan. Tegan, I will share my very honest advice with you coming up next.
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We hear about husbands abusing their wives all the time, but rarely do we hear the flip side. And being somebody who has an anger management problem myself and who has been physical on more than one occasion, it's not really something you go around talking about. So, Tegan, I'm proud of you for being honest. I would not have been that honest, and I have been in your shoes. So I applaud you for that. Now, what I'm going to tell you goes contrary to what you want to hear. I'm going to tell you to stop trying to fix your marriage and try to fix you. If the reason you are going to therapy and going to anger management is to save your marriage, that's the wrong reason. Only God can save a marriage. And if it's going to be saved, it'll be saved by His power, not by yours. So let go of the need to control the outcome. Let go and let God. All you have to do is open your hands, Tegan, and say, God, I place my family, my marriage, my husband in your hands, and I'm just going to work on me right now. I'm going to get to the bottom of this pain and this frustration and this rage that wells up inside me that I can't control. And when that is healed, then perhaps your marriage can be healed. But you saying to your husband, I'm changing, don't divorce me, don't leave me, I'm changing, I'm getting help, is not going to save your marriage. It's going to push him further away. So put your husband in God's hands and leave him there. And put yourself in God's hands and say, help me to fix this. Help me to figure out what is broken in my soul that I have this rage boiling under the surface. All right?

0: Welcome aboard. Welcome to your last day of summer, official last day of summer. Felt like fall once the kids went back to school to me, even though it was like 80 degrees out yesterday where I was at. Tomorrow, the official first day of autumn, which means break out the boots, bring out the boots. I can't wait to break out the boots, my long boots, my black boots, my brown boots, my cowboy boots. I love boot season. I love wearing vest, down vest, black vest, red vest, orange vest. I wear vest all fall and winter long. I love pumpkins. Pumpkin decoration, pumpkin spice, pumpkin everything. I love autumn. I hate the shorter days, though. Not gonna lie, hate the shorter days. Thank you for being here with us tonight. I'm gonna be here to take your calls all night long. You're listening to Delilah on Q99.
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0: Hi, Ray. What can I do for you?
1: Yeah, I just want to know if you would play a song for me and my wife. We've been married for 34 years, and I'm still madly in love with her.
0: Really?
1: Yeah. I've got 3 kids and 5 grandkids.
0: Ray, what's your bride's name?
1: Jane.
0: And after 34 years, she's still the one.
1: She's still the one.
0: Is she there with you tonight?
1: Yes, she is.
0: All right, you go kiss her face, and I'll play a song for you.
1: I appreciate it, Delilah. 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
1: I am here to celebrate birthdays with you, anniversaries with you. I had a couple call me last night who are celebrating a 20-year anniversary and over a year of being cancer-free. 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Call me and tell me, and I will find a special song for you and the ones you love.